0: Goats and Charlie Sheen reaches out to the feds on 90.5. That's a great title for a song that rounds out our long music set there for you. The Monkees before that from 1967. I'm Not Your Stepping Stone. Love that song. The Lemon Twigs with I've Got a Broken Heart. Whisper Doll with Am I a Knife? Or am I a knife? Yes, that's not a question, it's a statement. Good Love and Gone Bad, that's music from Bad Company, starting off the 8 o'clock hour. Hanging out with you guys on this, slightly rainy Saturday night. It's Tara Feely, and it was such a beautiful, beautiful day today, right? But the showers are coming in, but it was just gorgeous. It was really awesome today. For Father's Day tomorrow, we do have some increasing cloud, but it's going to be 85 degrees tomorrow. So enjoy it, right? Enjoy the Father's Day, whatever it is you got going on. There's a chance of showers in store for us on Monday. Yeah, I know. High of about 79 degrees. Same rules apply for Tuesday, though they're saying partly sunny skies after 2 o'clock and a high of about near 80. And sunny skies in the forecast for Wednesday, high of about 84. That's like the only clear day we get, and then we move on. There's more showers coming. I'm not even going to talk rain. I'm going to talk music. How about let's talk music? Let's talk songwriters on the beach. I figure if Mother Nature wants to get rid of all the rain on us now and then make sure that Thursdays are clear for us, yeah, that would be great. Songwriters on the Beach 2026. We are back in Bradley Beach at the Newark Avenue Beach. These shows are free, folks. Okay. All ages are welcome. This is a family-friendly show. And bring your beach chair. I don't know, bring a picnic dinner, bring some beverages, whatever you want, and come see. We kick off Thursday, July the 9th. Yes, Thursday, July the 9th, 7 p.m. The entire list is on our website, so check out all the details. Songwriters on the Beach every Thursday in July through August. 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And we'll stick around because I've got more music on the way.
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0: 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So I'm going to get back to the music. If you want to check out website information for membership, do so. I'll give you the soundtrack. Death Cab for Cutie is going to kick off this next set. This is Punching the Flowers. That's 90.5 The Night.

0: We love and we celebrate local artists. They're from New Jersey. That's The Bouncing Souls and Hopeless Romantic from 1999. The Chameleons before that, Saviors Are a Dangerous Thing. You Worry Me. Music from Nathaniel Rateliff and The Night Sweats. Fiona Apple from the 96 title album. That's Criminal. And Punching the Flowers. Music from Death Cab for Cutie, their newer album, I Built You a Tower. Starting off that set. Long music set to include Noah Kahan. I've got Maljoy. I've got Deep Purple and a whole lot more coming at you when we come back. It's 90.5 The Night.
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0: 90.5 The Night. If you love Acoustic Cafe on Sunday mornings, this Sunday's guest is Feist. What a great, great group from 2012. And I love their version. They did the remake of the Bee Gees song. Oh my goodness. My mind just went blank. You know how like you got all this information in your head, right? And then you go to spit it out and it just disappears. It'll come back to me. Wow, this is so crazy. Anyway, they do a great version of a Bee Gees song, and it's such an awesome version. So anyway, tune in to Acoustic Cafe tomorrow morning at 9 a.m. It's two full hours, and the guest is Feist. I'll think of the name of the song, you know, when I'm done talking. In the meantime, Noah Kahan's going to kick off this long music set. I hate when my brain goes blank. It's 90.5 The Night.

0: We love and we celebrate local artists. They are from Asbury Park. That is Surfing for Daisy. That is Hot Blood on 90.5 The Night. Beyond Here Lies Nothing. Music from Bob Dylan from 2009. The Smithereens from 1986. Behind the Wall of Sleep. Better Before. That's Brian Fallon of the Gaslight Anthem and the Horrible Crones. That's Brian Fallon and the Painkillers and Gang of Youths. With Forbearance starting off the 9 o'clock hour. It's Tara Feely here. It's the day before Father's Day, hanging out with you guys on Saturday. Yeah, if you don't remember, tomorrow's Father's Day. I was always a huge fan of not buying gifts. If you listen to me regularly, you already know this about me. But I actually was chatting with my friend today. She's like, I don't know what to get my dad for Father's Day. And I'm like, don't get him anything. Get him your time. You know, my dad loved, if I bought him over a case of Mike's Hard Lemonade on Father's Day Sunday and said, let's go hang by the pool and drink. And it was like, you'd think I would have handed him $1 million. It was great. My dad loved hanging out by his pool in the backyard. Him and my brother, my younger brother, Evan, both of them are in heaven. And they're probably laughing and smiling as I talk about this. I talk about it all the time. They built the backyard pool in the ground, above the ground, 4 feet above the, 4 feet below the ground, 3 feet above the ground, without a permit, I may add. And them built a whole deck and a tiki bar out in the backyard, again, without a permit, I may add. I can safely say that now because the house has been sold and the township took it all down, which is kind of sad. But so we would hang by the pool any Father's Day. It was Father's Day at Chuck's Pete's. That's what we called it. And we'd hang out and you'd get my dad some Mike's Hard Lemonades and we would barbecue and we'd just hang by the pool. And my dad loved that for Father's Day. That was the best gift you could possibly ever give him. So Father's Day tomorrow, just your time. You know, take your dad somewhere, spend time with him, go to the movies with him, watch a movie with him, play cards with him, whatever your dad likes to do, spend time with him. So there's my advice for you. And here's my other advice. Stay tuned because I've got more music coming at you. Paramore is coming up this hour. Music from Pearl Jam, Jesse Malin, Tedeschi Talks Band, and a whole lot more. It's Brooktown Public Radio, 90.5 The Night.
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0: 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Kicking off this next set, Bridget Calls Me Baby. 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

0: newer music from Revolution that is back in time on 90.5 at the night. The solo John Black with Better Babe from 2009. Paramore gave us That's What You Get from 2007. Going back to 93 off the Versus album, it's Dissident for Pearl Jam and Bridget Calls Me Baby with I Can't Take the Sun Out of the Sky starting off that set. I've got Social G, almost said G, Social D. James Maddock. I was trying to get a whole lot in one sentence there. Pete Yorn and a whole lot more in a super long music set when we come back. So stick around. It's 90.5 The Night.
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2: On July 4th from 10 to 4 at East Jersey Old Town Village in Piscataway, it's a revolutionary celebration. 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
0: You still got time to download this week's Song of the Week. Charlie Sheen Reaches Out to the Feds. I played it for you earlier. 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Just go to it, scroll down a little bit. There it is. Download it for free and you own it. Yeah, this is how we keep you up to date on some great music and great artists. And you can do that now while I get back to the music here. Long music set, I promise you. Long music set, I shall give you. Social D is kicking off this. The Way Things Were. 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
1: Yes, the actress Scarlett Johansson teams up with Pete Yorn on that one, Wear and Tear. We're in the middle of a long set, so I'm keeping it going. This is Jesse Malin and the St. Mark's Social. It's 90.5 The Night.

John Butler and going solo in the middle of this long set. And just when you think it's over, it's not. The Revivalists keep it going. It's 90.5 The Night.

0: the Black Crowes, rounding out that super long music set. Texas Radio and the Big Beat, the Wasps. That's music from The Doors from 1971. The Revivalists giving us Upright. Going Solo, music from John Butler. And Led Zeppelin from 1969, What It Is and What Should Never Be. Starting off the 10 o'clock hour. Hanging out with you guys on this Saturday, Tara Feely. Thanks for always hanging out with me, for those of you who do on a regular basis. Always love sharing my Saturday nights with you guys. You know what else we love sharing? Just music in general. And we are so excited to be sharing live music with you again once again this year in Bradley Beach, Songwriters on the Beach. We look forward to making it great as long as Mother Nature is cooperative. We kick things off July 9th. This is Thursdays in July and August. And folks, these shows are free. If you're not familiar with them, yeah, it's all ages, 7 o'clock shows. They're all free. Bring a low-lying beach chair. That's not required, by the way. I always say low-lying so you're not blocking the people behind you. But if you like sitting on a blanket too, you can bring a blanket. Bring friends, bring the family, bring a pack of picnic lunch or dinner and beverages and whatever. Just come and hang and hear some free music. Come hang with us. Songwriters on the Beach 2026. We're back at the Newark Avenue Beach in Bradley Beach. Our shows kick off July 9th with Ista and Jan Maurer, and we go all the way through August. The entire schedule is on our website. It's 90.5thenight.org. And well, this is the final hour for me, so I'm going to cram in some great music. I've got Jason Spooner coming up, Lenny Kravitz, I've got Jose Gonzalez, Mark Saturn, and more in this final hour for me. Tara Feely hanging out with you guys. It's 90.5 The Night.
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0: 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This is the heavy. They're going to kick off this next set. It's 90.5 The Night.

0: Spooner. From the Theme Monster album, that's Half a Mind on 90.5 The Night. Graham Coxon before that with Billy Says, that's Graham of Blur. We heard Roots music from Iration and Aioli and the Heavy, giving us Miles and Miles starting off that set. I've still got another set to come before it's my turn to say goodbye to you, so stick around. It's 90.5 The Night.
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0: 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Let's see, getting back to the music. I've got, Goose is going to kick off this next set. I'm not going to tell you who's in it. I'm just going to surprise you. But Goose is kicking it off. It's 90.5 The Night.

It's given that a father leaves a legacy to his son, whether he means to or not. Brian May puts it down in a letter from father to son, from Queen's second effort, appropriately titled Queen II. For Elton John, it takes the more tangible form of my father's gun, passed along after Dad dies for the Confederacy in the waning days of the Civil War. Lyricist Bernie Taupin indulged his taste for sentimental Americana on the pair's 1970 effort, Tumbleweed Connection. Elton and Bernie's elegy is that of a son for his father, sad but still the natural order. Turn the tables and it becomes a tragedy almost too deep

0: Co-writer Will Jennings was hesitant about working with Eric Clapton on something as personal as Tears in Heaven, written after the guitarist's four-year-old son Connor died in a fall from a New York City apartment building. Clapton had already penned the first verse, and Jennings added the rest. The track first surfaced on the soundtrack to the film Rush, but made its lasting mark in Clapton's 1992 MTV Unplugged appearance. The circumstances of its composition echoed those of All My Love, written by Robert Plant after his son Carrick Pendragon died at the age of five in 1977 from a lung infection. It appeared on the Zeppelin collection In Through the Outdoor. I'm your radio daddy. We go behind the scenes with Murray and his three sons when the FM Flashback Father's Day special returns after this message.
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0: Rock's most famously fraught father and son's relationship was that of aspiring musician Murray Wilson and his three boys, Brian, Dennis, and Carl. Though the elder Wilson instilled the ambition and drive that made the Beach Boys massive stars, his overbearing ways led to the group firing their own dad.

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1: Loosen up. Loosen up a little.
2: Right.
1: So, Dad, Brian, I'm a genius too. Let's go, huh? We need help.
3: We need
1: the honest projection that we used to have.
3: You want to have like
1: when you
3: a
1: guys get too much
3: right?
1: when you guys get too much money, you start thinking you're going to make everything a hit.
3: Well, and let Brian, me ask you this.
1: Come on, now.
3: I don't want to stop. I just want to make sure this is on tape.
1: Huh?
3: Well, you're doing the same to me.
1: You're an
3: for 20 people.
1: Okay.
3: What else have we got?
1: I'm sorry. I'll never help you guys make some other sense.
3: Why?
1: Because you don't appreciate the good help Chuck Britz and I have given you. You
3: don't
1: took
3: appreciate
1: a beautiful
3: the
1: gift, and then you guys start coming up.
3: Okay.
1: Now listen, let me tell you something.
3: Yes.
1: When you guys get so big that you can't sing from your hearts, you're going downhill.
3: Downhill.
1: Downhill. Let's go, darling. I'm sorry. Give me the kid. I'm sorry. So I was too loud, but we wanted to make him sing with confidence. He needs it.
3: That doesn't make him sing with confidence. He can't hear you turn the knob.
1: I'm sorry. I'm protecting
3: 50-50 world, Mother.
1: I've protected you for 22 years, but I can't go on if you're not going to listen to an intelligent man. Against many people have tried to hurt you.
3: Are you going now?

0: please remember that you can only... I'm sorry, I can't talk to you. You can only fight from the bottom of your heart. When you forget to sing from your heart, you do it. But the other guys are coasting.
1: Why don't you go tell Dennis that? Who's not singing?
0: The guys are coasting. Chuck and I used to make one hit after another in 30 minutes. You guys take 5 hours to do it.
1: Times are changing.
0: You know why? Because you guys think you have an image.
1: Times are changing.
0: Don't ever forget.
1: Times are changing.
0: Yeah. Honesty is the best policy, son.
1: Good.
0: Right, Mike? You know what I'm talking about, Mike.
2: We've had our differences.
0: You know what I'm talking about.

I'm Bugged at My Old Man, a 1965 novelty from the Beach Boys' final pre-Pet Sounds LP, Summer Days and Summer Nights, would have been unthinkable a couple of years previously when Dad Murray Wilson called the shots for the act. But as Brian and the boys matured and began to assert themselves in the studio, Dad became the odd man out, as chronicled in a snippet of studio chatter from the sessions for the single Help Me Rhonda. He was unceremoniously dumped shortly after the exchange was recorded, but popped up again in 1969, selling the rights to his son's compositions for $750,000 as the band's commercial fortunes faded. Despite that, or perhaps because of their need to pump out a hit pronto, Brian patched things up long enough to collaborate with his father, who used the pen name Reggie Dunbar, on Breakaway, a lovely throwback to their halcyon days that became their final single of the decade. I'm your radio daddy, and this is FM Flashback on 90.5 The Night. Check out the station's Facebook page every Friday afternoon for a sneak preview of the week's show, plus a perfectly useless but intermittently amusing link to a related topic. Of course, rock being the business of rebellious adolescents, Brian Wilson wasn't the only one with daddy issues. Well,

0: We paid most of our attention to the father-son dynamic, but Carly Simon reminds us that Daddy's little girl has a thing or two or three to say in Waited So Long, a declaration of independence from 72's No Secrets that predated Madonna telling Pop to put a sock in it by more than a decade. Also looking back in anger is The Boss, whose father Donald had some well-documented issues with his son's damn guitar on Independence Day. Jackson Brown, on the other hand, expresses regret over the way he slammed the door on Daddy's Tune, a typically introspective number taken from the Californian's album, The Pretender. I'm your radio daddy. FM Flashback returns, but Dad doesn't, right after this.
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1: Something like A Boy Named Sue's daddy, Perry Farrell's pop defined him in his absence.

0: Marvin Gaye's success with What's Going On prodded other Motown acts to explore more than love, lost or otherwise. One of the peaks of the period was the Temptations' epic Papa Was a Rolling Stone, written by Norman Whitfield and Barrett Strong, and, in an even longer version, the centerpiece of the group's first post-Eddie Kendricks collection, All Directions. Its tale of an absent father was picked up in 1988 by Jane's Addiction with Had a Dad, from their second album and major label debut, Nothing's Shocking. Well, boys and girls, your radio daddy loves you, and if he hasn't gone to bed yet, be sure to tell your other dad that you love him, too. Thanks for tuning in to FM Flashback. 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

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Modest Mouse here on 90.5 The Night from their new album Eraser and Amaze. And admittedly, I haven't like close listened to the lyrics to that song, but dragons don't wear pants. So can you pick their pockets? I mean, I guess other garments do have pockets, and pickpocketing is kind of a generalized term. It doesn't inherently mean pockets. But you know where I'm going with that. Weird Woodfish back there, that was Broken and Temples, gave us a new one called Vendetta. Right here on 90.5 The Night. Now let's take a trip back to 1994 for one of my favorites from 1994, and a record that I think very much epitomized a good chunk of 1994. It's Soundgarden on 90.5 The Night.

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Why I Cry. It's not Why I Cry, but that's MT Jones here at 90.5 tonight. Teddy Swims back there, and we heard from Soundgarden kicking it off, taking a trip back to 1994. Now, how about Slowpulp? Not taking a trip back to anywhere. 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

girls talk. Indeed they do. Teenage me figured that out pretty quickly and kind of used the same idea as like a DIY punk show promotion. It sort of worked. Sort of. Get the word out there, you know? That, of course, is the cover of Dave Edmunds from Tegan and Sarah. But I believe that song was actually written by Elvis Costello. If I'm not mistaken, it was an Elvis Costello song that ended up getting recorded and performed by Dave Edmunds. And then that was a cover that was on the soundtrack to something a couple years ago. I don't remember what it was on. Father John Misty back there giving us a new one called The Payoff. And we heard Good Neighbors in that set with a track called Ripple. Right here on 90.5 The Night. We're going to get back into it right now with another cover. This is coming from Black Keys right here on Brookdale Public Radio.

Salad Days. That's the group Weeds here on 90.5 The Night. And I didn't think that I had to explain this, but I was talking to somebody recently, another person on the air here, and they didn't know what Salad Days meant, which, okay. So it means like an idyllic time in your life when generally, like a more naive time when you didn't have as much going on, usually relating to youth. If I'm not mistaken, it's from the Shakespearean play. I want to say Cleopatra, but that's what it means. It's you're looking back to a time in the past that was easier, kind of. It has nothing to do with salad, as in like eating salad. The more you learn, I guess. Band from New Brunswick, by the way. And that track originally released, or it was originally recorded, I want to say back in like 94. And then it sat for a while and got finished in 2007. So it had a little while. It was recorded in their salad days, potentially, and then released later in their career. See how I used that in a phrase right afterwards? That was not intended, but I liked how it came out. Alice in Chains back there with Man in the Box, of course, one of my favorite 90s tunes, and one of my favorite songs. If you know how that was recorded, it gets a lot more interesting, specifically the bass. So on that, the bass was like triple tracked, and one of them was an acoustic bass, not like a stand-up bass, but like an acoustic guitar bass. So that's what gives it that kind of like MIDI, like tone, like it's got like a woody tone to it. That is an acoustic bass with an electric bass doing most of the work on the recording, which I love, by the way. And the Rolling Stones back there, that was In the Stars from their new album Foreign Tongues, right here on 90.5 The Night. And how about another new one? This is Turnover on Brookdale Public Radio.

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Summer Sun. Endearments here on 90.5 The Night from their new album, An Always Open Door. We heard Living Color back there with Glamour Boys. Death Cab for Cutie gave us Northern Lights, the acoustic version. So they put out Thank You for Today a bunch of years ago, and on like they put out a separate disc. If I'm not mistaken, I could be remembering this a little bit wrong. But there was acoustic versions of a bunch of the songs that they released right after they released the album, which I thought was pretty cool. And I liked some of the acoustic recordings a little bit more than the initial album versions, the electric quote-unquote versions. And Turnover kicked off that set with a new one called Nightjar right here on 90.5 The Night. Now let's get back into it with a guy who blew up a couple years ago, 3 years ago, 2 years ago, something like that now. And I do question, a lot of his lyrics have to do with alcohol. Maybe, just maybe, there's a reason for that. Just saying. As somebody who doesn't drink that much anymore, I have a lot less to talk about alcohol about. And I'm starting to see the light, I guess. A little bit. I do still like to drink, but not like I used to. Noah Kahan on 90.5 The Night.

0: to 90.5, the Knights Box of Blues, Sunday from 10 till midnight. 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

Lost Leaders and Samantha Fish right there. That's Maybe It's Just Me. Cover of Butch Walker, who, by the way, is now, he's the guitar player for Train. Like, Butch Walker has done a bunch of really cool stuff. Bunch of, like, really, really cool stuff. He's written song, well, he's written some, he's written songs that had no right to be as good as they were for who he wrote them for, but also, like, produced and recorded and written a bunch of stuff that's just amazing. And for some reason right now, his biggest thing is that he's the guitar player for Train. I like Butch Walker a lot. Not a fan of Train. Just saying. Jason Isbell in the 400 unit back there. That was Hope the High Road. And we're going to get back into it with a band who I saw in Philly a couple weeks ago. Months ago now? I don't know how long ago it was, but they were really good live. And I can't wait till they come back around. I'd like to see them again. The thing that I thought was interesting was the singer of this band sounds exactly like he does on the record. And his voice is like, it's interesting. And I thought it was just a, like, maybe he was like a little congested, a little raspy, getting over a cold or something when he recorded it. And he wouldn't sound that way live. Sounds exactly like the record live. And I enjoy the timbre of his voice. It's Buffalo Traffic Jam on 90.5 The Night.

Sunlight. The Bouncing Souls here on 90.5 The Night from their new album, Born to Be. And I do hear a lot of people are saying that they are from they're from Asbury Park these days. And to me, they'll always be a New Brunswick band. I know that most of the members don't live anywhere near New Brunswick anymore. I know one of them lives in Asbury Park and one of them lives in Bradley Beach. I don't actually know where Greg or George live. But to me, they'll always be a New Brunswick band. And I think that there are fewer bands who are claiming to be from New Brunswick these days. And that's kind of a shame because it's still got a thriving scene. I've been to a couple basement shows recently that have been absolutely incredible. And I don't hear that many bands saying they're from New Brunswick anymore. Just saying. Like, there are a lot of bands who claim to be from Asbury Park these days, or who people claim are from Asbury Park. I'm not saying the bands are doing it intentionally. And it's kind of, it's dismissing other, like, micro scenes that are going on, which I think are pretty cool. And New Brunswick shouldn't even be a micro scene. Like, New Brunswick's legit. It should be what it is. I just don't see that many bands coming out of there anymore. And I think we should keep that happening. Because New Brunswick is happening. The Decemberists back there, that was Foregone. I saw them not too long ago, and they, to be more judgy, because for some reason I'm in a judgy mood, I guess, they don't look like they sound. Like, if on stage, both aesthetically and how they perform, they look like they'd be more folky than they are. And it's interesting to me. Just the stage presence, how they're dressed, the whole thing. Just, it seems like they should sound a lot more folky than they do. And they're kind of a folky band, but like, they just seem like they'd be way more folky. I don't know. And we're making Flippy Floppy with Talking Heads kicking off that set. Now, no more Flippy Floppy. It's time for some late night thoughts. I don't know where I was going with that. It's days like these on Brookdale Public Radio.

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Window. The Foo Fighters here on 90.5 The Night. Their new album, Your Favorite Toy. We heard the Smiths back there. Stop me if you think you've heard this one before. Long title, good song. And Going Shopping. That was The Strokes from their new album, Reality Awaits. Of course, The Strokes are going to be playing See Here Now. They're headlining the Sunday, I think. I want to say it's the Sunday. It's Mumford & Sons headlining one day. I want to say that was the Saturday. And then The Strokes headlining the second day, which I think is pretty cool. Now the Revivalists are going to kick off our next set. They're not headlining See Here Now at all this year. And that's too bad. This is Heartstop on 90.5 The Night.

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just can't keep this up. Got to keep your head up. I love that. I really enjoy that lyric. That's the Menzingers here on 90.5 The Night. Of course, a little edit there, which that it actually reminds me. I was thinking about it the other day when I was doing that edit. There used to be a lot more creative edits. And like now the thing is to just drop the vocals, which that's what I did for that edit. I don't know. It loses something to me. I used to like, and like it used to be like reversals, like you'd reverse the vocal, but I think that sounds terrible. But like there used to be more creative edits from artists. And I feel like that's like a lost thing. Like labels don't want to invest in it and, artists don't feel like doing it. So you just get like the vocal turned down for a second. I don't know. It used to be more fun in the salad days to take a trip back a couple hours now. Willie Porter back there, Set Yourself Free is the name of that tune. Jay Mascis in that set as well. And we're going to get back into it with the song that's been around for a while because I saw Caroline Rose perform this song live a while ago. I don't remember when it was, but it was the last time I saw Caroline Rose, and that was a long time ago. Finally got released, finally has a full release. It's a single, possibly from a record that's on the way that I don't actually know is going to happen. Wink, wink, nudge, nudge. It's Yip, Yip, Yow. You're on 90.5 The Night.

Weird Nightmare here on 90.5 The Night. That's Pay No Mind, which is the new project from Alex of Metz. And I don't know whether to credit Alex / Weird Nightmare with getting one of my favorite bands to start doing stuff again, or whether it was just happenstance that Alex was looking for somebody to perform a few shows with, and they also happened to be going back into it. But Mrs. Magician was the opener for the Bay Area shows. And I'm super psyched that they put out new stuff and they were doing things, and like all of that happened. And it kind of feels like maybe them opening for Weird Nightmare made that happen. I can't say that with any sort of certainty because I don't know, but it could be. So how about we listen to Mrs. Magician right now? This is The Spells on 90.5 The Night.

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1: On July 4th from 10 to 4 at East Jersey Old Town Village in Piscataway, it's a revolutionary celebration, Independence Day on the Rarity. 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

Reset Sequence, Mirror Mirror, here on 90.5 The Night. 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

Unsatisfied. The Replacements here on 90.5 The Night, taking us all the way back to 84. Weird Goose back there with Good To Be, and we're going to get back into it. The Mountain Goats, band who I'm a big fan of. And this song actually has an interesting story behind it. So it's called Charlie Sheen Reaches Out to the Feds, and that did happen. Charlie Sheen reached out to the FBI. So he was watching a Japanese horror movie or a Japanese horror show. I don't remember whether it was a movie or show. And he thought it was so real that he reached out to the FBI to be like, hey, I think there's this video of whatever was going on, whatever awful thing was going on in the horror movie. And so they had to investigate this Japanese horror movie for murder or torture or whatever it was. And it was just really good special effects. Which, I mean, hey, that means that whoever was doing that, that gives them the check mark of very, very, very good special effects to get the authenticity that an actor would reach out to the FBI and be like, hey, I think I see a snuff film. But yeah, no, so that's why it's called Charlie Sheen Reaches Out to the Feds. And the Mountain Goats, for whatever reason, have and continue to write like ballads that tell stories, including a song about wrestling. Which isn't this song, but there is a song about Chavo Guerrero. If you're into the Mountain Goats, give it a listen if you haven't already. If you don't know what the Mountain Goats sound like, we're going to listen to a song about Charlie Sheen reaching out to the feds on 90.5 The Night.

Achilles' Desire. That's White Horse here on 90.5 The Night. I don't know what Achilles' Desire was, but I know what happened to him. We're Polyester Bride back there from Liz Phair, a song that I once had to perform live in like high school. So I was friends with this girl who was a big Liz Phair fan. And I think Liz Phair was one of those artists that like there were that if you were of a certain age when her records came out and you had any inclination to pick up a guitar, you learned a bunch of Liz Phair songs. Same thing with Alanis Morissette. Like there were just Jagged Little Pill and I guess Exile in Guyville were like, if you were a girl of that age who wanted to learn how to write songs, you became a fan of both of those artists because they were both doing it and doing it very well. So that same girl, and I can admit this now, it's embarrassing still, but like there were a bunch of times where she told me that there were Liz Phair songs that reminded her of me. That made her think of me. That's what I'm trying to say. And I never bothered to listen to the lyrics until like way later. She was really trying to tell me something and I was not listening. But later on, after I 100% missed some very clear hints, I ended up having to perform that song, actually, Polyester Bride, with that girl. And it was a great performance and it reminded me, or it made me learn a lot about playing with musicians who you didn't really get to like practice with, because like we didn't have a lot of time to like get ready for that gig. I was kind of like brought on at the last minute as the bass player because there was the other bass player backed out, or maybe there was never one. I don't know. So it was like the second or third go through was on stage, and it was good. So if you ever want to learn bass, first off, pay attention when people say that songs remind you of, but songs make them think of you because they might be trying to give you hints that you're missing because you're not that smart. And also learn, like if you're younger and you're trying to learn an instrument, learn like a bunch of like songs that you probably wouldn't think you'd ever have to play, because it takes you out of your comfort zone too. And I still to this day remember how to play that song like note for note, because it was fun to learn and it was very much outside of what I was doing at the time. I was like really into like punk, and that was a very different thing. So it made me take a look at like the songwriting of it. And I think that was helpful for me in learning how to be a musician. Not a very good musician, but a musician nonetheless. So those were the things that I took out of that. And hopefully I'm helping at least one person in telling that story, even though it's a little embarrassing. I wish I'd picked up on those hints, by the way. Sylvanesso back there as well. That was a new one called Hot Slob right here on 90.5 The Night. Aaron Fraser coming up, but right now we're taking a trip all the way back to 74 for a song that inspired the name of one of my favorite local entrees. If you know what I'm talking about, then you know what I'm talking about. If you don't, here's Bob Marley with Natty Dread on 90.5 The Night.

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Interpol here on 90.5 The Night from their new album, This Mirror Weighs a Ton. We're Tucker Woods back there with Somersault and the Claypool and Delirium, giving us the melody of entropy here on 90.5 The Night. Kinks on the way, but right now, new one from Casey Musgraves on Brookdale Public Radio.

0: You can be here for us throughout the year when you become a monthly sustaining member of 90.5 The Night. 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
3: This is my life.

Pearl Jam here on 90.5 The Night. That's from their album from a couple years ago, Dark Matter. We had Connor Bracken in the Mother Leeds band back there. When It All Comes Down is the name of that tune from their new album, Love Songs and Ghost Stories, which they just had the release party for at the Pony a couple weeks ago. It was amazing. Incredible show. If you ever get a chance to see Connor Bracken and the Mother Leeds band, go. Because they're great live. And speaking of bands from Asbury Park, I got another one coming up for you. And then I'm going to get out of here. I have one more weekend, as far as I know. So I guess this is the end of my third to last shift, or second to last. Third to last, I think. So we're going to make next weekend count. Right now, we're going to make this last couple minutes count with Surfing for Daisy on 90.5 The Night.

0: 90.5 The Night from the album Living in the USA. That's the latest one from Low Cut Connie. It's called Can't Be Wrong. They're going to be part of a huge concert on July 3rd at the East Freehold Showgrounds. That show being headed up by Little Steven and the Disciples of Soul. And if Low Cut Connie got you rocking, even though it's just after 5 in the morning, you might want to consider going out there on July 3rd and seeing at least Low Cut Connie. We heard Geese before that with Cobra. The Fountains of Wayne gave us Radiation Vibe. We went back to 1969 for Spooky Tooth and Better By You, Better Than Me, and Broken Social Scene. New music from them, Only the Good I Keep. And good morning. It is the 5 a.m. hour on this Sunday morning. I'm Carrie Nolan with you until 9 o'clock. And lots of great music. This hour alone, we're going to hear The Heavy. We're going to hear Howdy. We're going to hear Amy Mann, The Psychedelic Furs. And all of it starts right after this.
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0: 90.5 The Night, Bumpin' Uglies from Crawling Up the Wall that came out last year in Darkness. Amy Mann gave us Looking for Nothing. Alice House version came from the Psychedelic Furs, kind of a retrospective greatest hits collection, I think. Jack White from Frozen Charlotte, that is new from him in Dollar Bill. And Wolf Alice started that set with The Beach 2. At 90.5 The Night.
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I'm going to assume you're not going to need that second cup of coffee after that song. That's the heavy. Going back to 2019 for the album Sons, we heard Fire. Stone Temple Pilots in there with Wicked Garden and new music from Howdy. 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This is Will Daly featuring Elisa Amador and Sometimes the Night. 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

Going back to that classic album, L.A. Woman, for Been Down So Long. That was The Doors at 90.5 The Night. And Kurt Vile before that, a former Song of the Week here at 90.5 The Night. Philadelphia Has Been Good to Me, the name of the album. We heard Chance to Bleed. And we are into the 6 o'clock hour. I'm Carrie Nolan with you until 9 o'clock. This hour, we're going to hear Dogs in a Pile. They're out of Asbury Park. We'll hear the 1975. We'll hear Violet Grohl. And we'll hear this one from Colony House. It's called Life Goes On.

0: Latest one from the new pornographers at 90.5 The Night. It's called Pure Sticker Shock. We heard Trunk Rum before that from Dogs in a Pile, an album of theirs from a few years ago called Bloom. And Colony House, new music from that band, Life Goes On.
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0: 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We heard Cigarettes After Sex with Twizzler. We heard the Mod Beats with Mr. Herb. And we heard the 1975 with Chocolate. I think the second song may or may not have influenced the first and the third in that set, but you can be the judge of that. We've got Violet Roll coming up right after this.
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0: Just because one of your parents may have had enormous success in a particular area of work, and you go into that area of work, doesn't mean that you don't have to do the hard stuff. Well, this girl has done the hard stuff. This young woman, I can't call her a girl. This young woman has done the hard work, and it is paying off. This is Violet Grohl at 90.5 The Night. It's called Big Memory.

0: Green Day at 90.5 The Night, going back to 2009 for 21st Century Breakdown. That was 21 Guns. Green River, before that, came to us from Creedence Clearwater Revival. And Violet Grohl from Be Sweet to Me. That's Big Memory. And of course, you all know this by now. She's the daughter of Foo Fighters and Nirvana guy, Dave Grohl. The apple didn't fall far from the tree, but the apple did the work.
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0: That's such a lovely song. Crowded House, going back to 1986 for Something So Strong. We heard Courtney Barnett before that. New music from Courtney, One Thing at a Time. Dramarama, and a song that is just a classic here on the Jersey Shore. Last Cigarette from Stuck in Wonderama Land. Beck gave us Ride Lonesome. That's his latest. And the Isley Brothers started that hour off with It's Your Thing. Do what you want to do. I'm Carrie Nolan. I'm here until 9 o'clock this morning, and we have great music coming up from Lord Huron and The Jam and Umphrey's McGee. But I wanted to tell you about something I may have forgotten to mention yesterday. It's happening today down in Asbury Park. It's the North to Shore Asbury Park Bazaar in Convention Hall's Grand Arcade. So if you're looking for something to do today and you want to wander down near the shore, but you may or may not want to go to the beach, well, you can watch some World Cup games. There are going to be DJs, music, art, shopping. It's all happening on the boardwalk in Asbury Park. I think it starts this afternoon. And so, yeah, just thought you should know about it.
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0: Love that. That's Locust and a single they just released called Long Distance Lover. Lord Huron, before that, I'll Be Back One Day. Mad Man Moon came to us from Genesis's album, Trick of the Tail. 100,000 came to us from Kevin Morby. And we started things off with Ocean Alley from 2024's Love Balloon. And that was Tangerine.
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0: This is new music from Devin Thompson. It's called Pillory at 90.5 The Night.

Humphreys McGee at 90.5 The Night, going back to 2020 for a single called Suck City. The Jam before that, Absolute Beginners, and new music from Devin Thompson up top, Pillory. This is the Lemon Twigs.

Tipping us over into the 8 o'clock hour. That is, they might be giants at 90.5 tonight. And I left my body. Good morning. We've got another hour together. I'm Carrie Nolan here until 9 o'clock. And this hour, we've got Blind Faith. We've got Deer Tick. We've got Leon Bridges and the Black Keys and Talking Heads. And this one from My Morning Jacket.

0: Such a terrific record. It's called Roses from the band Widow Speak. That soft cover. We heard Mumford & Sons before that with Winter Winds, going back to 2010 for Sigh No More. All Them Witches, that's new music. The album House of Mirrors, we heard The Welterweight. And My Morning Jacket started things off with Wonderful, parenthetically, The Way I Feel.
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0: This is one of the classic rock and roll songs. I probably don't even have to introduce it. I'll just say Blind Faith.

0: from their new album, Coin-O-Matic. That's Deer Tick at 90.5 The Night and Sweetest Things. North, South, East, and West came to us from the church. We heard some Raphael Sadiq and Stone Roland and Blind Faith, Can't Find My Way Home.
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0: This is a band with an amazing name and amazing people in it. This is the Claypool Lennon Delirium. It's called Meat Machines.

The Black Keys at 90.5 The Night from their latest Peaches. And who's been fooling you? Bad, bad news came from Leon Bridges. We heard Death Cab for Cutie. We went back to 2005 for that one. Plans, the name of the album. And Crooked Teeth and the Claypool Lennon Delirium. That's Meat Machines. All here for you at 90.5 The Night. And that does it for me. I'm Carrie Nolan. Thanks for hanging out with me this weekend. It was nice having you around as I got to play some great music for you. Stick around, though. Acoustic Cafe is up next, and they've dipped into the archives for that one. From 2012, an interview with Feist. So stick around for that. I'll leave you today with a band called Swap Meet. Mount Zero's their album. And I know. Have a great Sunday.

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1: Were you taping?
2: Yeah. Hello again. Welcome to Acoustic Cafe. I'm your host, Rob Reinhart. This week, lots of new music from Infinity Song, Casey Musgraves, a 25th anniversary for a classic debut, and our in-studio guest, Feist.
3: You could just play in your basement. People could just never hear you, and the song would, like, it's not like if a tree falls in the forest. Like, the song will exist even if no one hears it.
2: The Canadian singer-songwriter turned 50 earlier this year, after having built a solid career since making her indie debut in 1999. Most caught on 5 years later with the release of Let It Die, followed by the worldwide hit 1-2-3-4 in 2007. Feist hasn't had a record since the 2023 album called Multitudes, created out of in-the-round shows designed to gather people together after the pandemic stopped concert going entirely for about 18 months, starting in 2020. We hear that a 2027 tour is being planned for Leslie Feist, and we suspect that's because a new album is on the way. So, today we'll revisit a 2012 session with Feist and her band, live here at Acoustic Cafe. We'll begin with Joe Jackson, who issued a new album this spring called Hope and Fury. Joe is also currently touring smaller venues than in the early 1980s heyday, of course, but to appreciative crowds for his new music as well as reworked classics from the past. That is something that has always been an interesting part of Joe Jackson shows, keeping songs fresh for both audience and performer. Here's an example from a 1988 album of live performances collected over a six-year period starting in 1980. It's a 1984 version of his first single from 1979.

That is brand new music from Ziggy Marley, and it is the title track to the brand new album from Ziggy called Bright Side, where he is working with his brother, Stephen Marley, those being the two eldest sons of the late Bob Marley, of course. And before that, Joe Jackson, a 1984 take on the 1979 single, Is She Really Going Out With Him? That was on the album called Look Sharp, 1979. The new album from Joe Jackson is Hope and Fury. The new album just now from Infinity Song is called Infinity Song. This was a band of six siblings out of Detroit. They moved to New York. They are now down to a four-piece, and it's not the only Infinity Song album of this year. The lead singer, Momo Boyd, put out an album in the spring of this year, and that album was called Miss Michigan. And it's actually credited to Momo Boyd and Infinity Song. So this is now the second Infinity Song album to come this year. Let's listen to Momo Boyd from back in April and the song Second Best on Acoustic Cafe.

That is I'm With Her. They have a brand new live album. It's called Sing Me Alive. Keeping in mind, I'm With Her only have two studio albums, one last year and one in 2018, but they have filled out this live album with lots of songs from both albums and a couple of well-chosen covers, some extended jams. It's pretty good. That is Aoife O'Donovan, Sarah Jarosz, and Sarah Watkins. The three of them, when they are together, are known as I'm With Her. We heard a song from that very first album, See You Around, Game to Lose, on Acoustic Cafe. Momo Boyd and her siblings in Infinity Song, together from a Momo Boyd solo album back in the spring, and the song called Second Best. The album called Miss Michigan, followed up just now by an album from Infinity Song, which is self-titled. Let's go back into the pandemic. We don't get into these recordings too often because they were all done remotely. There wasn't an in-studio component to any of those shows done in 2020 and 2021. However, some artists did record some very nice tracks in their own home locations, including an upstart at the time called Biba Doobie, who was really just getting going in 2021. Here she is for us on Acoustic Cafe and the song called Care.

0: Biba Doobie 5 years ago at the start of 2021. The song called Care, recorded during the pandemic and submitted to us here at Acoustic Cafe. And ahead on the program, a new version of an instant traditional and our in-studio guest from a 2012 visit with Feist.
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0: It sounds like an American traditional from the Civil War, as well it should. But it was actually written by Elvis Costello and T-Bone Burnett for the 2003 movie Cold Mountain. Sure enough, the film was set in 1861, and Burnett, who is a master of soundtrack creation, tapped his friend Elvis to create an appropriate song. For the film, Alison Krauss was the vocalist, but you're hearing the great Joan Baez performing it live here in 2008, the same year she recorded it for an album called Day After Tomorrow. And now a new version comes from another fantastic vocalist, Renee Fleming. The 5-time Grammy-winning soprano has joined with banjo wizard Bela Fleck for a new Americana album called The Fiddle and the Drum. Including some traditionals like In the Pines and The Cuckoo, the album takes its title from a Joni Mitchell song and features other classic and contemporary tunes, like this version of 2003's The Scarlet Tide on Acoustic Cafe.

0: Soprano Renee Fleming has teamed with Bela Fleck for a brand new album, an Americana album. It is called The Fiddle and the Drum. And there are other guests on the album, including the illustrious Dolly Parton. On that particular song, it was Vince Gill joining Renee Fleming and Bela Fleck for that version of the Elvis Costello song from 2003 called The Scarlet Tide. This year on the show, we're paying tribute to some artists who've passed some milestone birthdays. Sean Colvin, who turned 70, Peter Wolfe, who turned 80, featuring past in-studio visits with those folks. And today, it's Leslie Feist. The Canadian singer-songwriter Feist turned 50 in February. And that means now she has spent better than half her life making music, having debuted in 1999 as an independent artist. Most caught on 5 years later, 2004, in the release of Let It Die, followed by the worldwide hit 1234 in 2007. Feist hasn't released new music since 2023's brilliant album called Multitudes. That was the result of In the Round shows intended to gather people together to experience live music after the 18-month pandemic break. We're hearing about a 2027 tour for Leslie, which we hope and trust will be in support of new music. Perhaps we'll have another visit with Feist next year. But today, we wanted to revisit Feist in 2012 on an album called Metals. This was the follow-up album to The Reminder, which was the 2007 release with 1234. And Metals won Canada's prestigious Polaris Prize for Best Canadian Album. On her visit to us, she was joined by the trio Mountain Man as well, adding a cool element to the performance. This week, it's Feist as our in-studio guest on Acoustic Cafe.
1: After the last record, you stopped. I want to differentiate that from taking a break. There's a difference between taking a break and stopping.
2: That's true. But it wasn't deliberate in the moment, like, I want to stop playing. It was more like, I need to stop playing just for a while. And also, I guess I wanted to know, my kind of spidey senses were saying I needed to come back from the right place in me. I didn't want to come back feeling like I had to or out of necessity for any reason other than I was engaged in something really true in me that was worth putting on a record. And because I kind of opened my scope up and looked at the whole world and, you know, collapsed at the finish line and then thought, well, what do I want to do? And I imagined everything. I mean, I thought, maybe I'll open a store finally, a bookshop. Maybe I'll go back to school. Maybe I'll, I don't know, I adopted dogs. You know what I mean?
1: Yeah.
2: I planted tomatoes. And at the end of doing a lot of other stuff and imagining I could do anything, I ended up wanting to write songs again. So then that felt like an honest place to begin again.
1: Your natural inclination, I would think, would be to go back to songwriting or at least start thinking in terms of songs or ideas. Did it just not occur to you to do that?
2: I really didn't want to. I mean, something funny happened in all of that repetition and the kind of externalization of what had always been really private for me. And of course, you're making records, and so there is always, I mean, I was 15 years old when I first was trying to untie that knot, you know, like you could just play in your basement and people could just never hear you and the song would, like, it's not like if a tree falls in the forest, like the song will exist even if no one hears it. Okay. But there is this innate, I mean, it's like a writer, you know, you just want to imagine someone looking at that same page with their own consciousness and you know, a painter wants to think someone's going to stand in front of their painting and are they going to solve the riddle or not, you know? So there is always this sort of invisible public and you imagine other individuals. It's not really about the mass, like a bunch of people hearing something, which is what ended up happening with the last record. You know, it sort of became kind of more about many people hearing one thing rather than one person hearing many nuances, you know?
1: Right.
2: Which is what I was imagining, just one person with headphones or one person walking with their Walkman or laying in bed listening or something like that. I don't really imagine it being in teams of people. When that happened, it did change the way I was hearing things too.

0: How Come You Never Go There, which was on a Feist album back in 2011 called Metals. Today on Acoustic Cafe, we are revisiting a 2012 session with Leslie Feist.
1: I talk to a lot of people, and when they take a break or stop, their biggest fear is, you know what? Maybe I just don't have any more songs to do.
2: Yeah, but I suppose I felt that would be a peaceful place to stop. I mean, there would be no, like, oh, I almost reached my, you know, I there was no doubt in my mind that I had reached, like, a really maximized place in like, achievement or whatever, even in just my own stamina or my own curiosity. And I always had this sort of prairie mentality, this kind of, my grandpa always said, if you do a job, just do it like you'd sign your name to it. So even if it's sweeping the floor, do it like, so everyone would know that was your floor sweeping. So do it well enough, you know? So there was this, and because I'd been touring since I was a teenager, since I was 15, and, you know, I'd bought my first van, and I'd screen printed my first shirts at my high school lab, and I'd, you know, gone to Kinko's and photocopied the first cassette album cover, you know, and folded them in my high school parking lot, and no one listened forever. I mean, for a decade, 12 years, 13 years, no one was listening to anything. I mean, except our cool little kind of DIY, play a community center sort of world of people. But when people start to listen, then it feels a little bit dumb to say no. You sort of negate all that work, and I felt that

0: There's one from that 2007 album, The Reminder, That's My Moon, My Man, as performed live in our studios by our guest this week as we are revisiting a session from 2012 with Leslie Feist. Feist turned 50 earlier this year, so we thought this week we would bring this out to say happy birthday and revisit one of our favorite sessions over the last 20 years at least. And joining Feist in that session back in 2012, it was Molly Sarl, also Alexandra Saucer-Monig, and Amelia Meath. Together they are the trio Mountain Man. More of this session with Feist coming up here in the second hour on Acoustic Cafe. Just ahead, though, we have new Casey Musgraves, India Ari in 2019, and Need to Breathe live here earlier this year. Acoustic Cafe is made possible in part by The Arc, one of a select few nonprofit music venues in America, celebrating more than 60 years of history, presenting new, contemporary, and traditional music, storytelling, and building communities has been their mission since 1965, and The Arc is committed to that mission 300 nights each year. Information on The Arc's schedule, how to get involved, and more is at thearc.org.
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0: You're listening to Acoustic Cafe. I'm Rob Reinhart. There is a new album from Casey Musgraves. You may have heard about it. It is called Middle of Nowhere. Casey Musgraves, of course, originally from Texas, makes her home partially in Mexico these days, as well as in

Nashville. If you have been following electoral politics in Texas, you may be amused by the title of this song. Of course, she had nothing to do with the political situation in the Lone Star State. But this is called Uncertain Texas.

25 years ago this spring, India Arie debuted with Acoustic Soul. That is from the last album India released, which was in 2019, called Worthy. From that, we heard In Good Trouble. Also, some brand new Kacey Musgraves right before that. Earlier this year, we had Need to Breathe live at our studios. Bear Reinhardt is the lead songwriter and lead singer of Need to Breathe. He's also in the band Wilder Woods. That's a separate thing. This year, it was all about The Long Surrender, the new album from Need to Breathe. Here's the title track live here at Acoustic Cafe. Slide.

0: is the entirety of the band Need to Breathe, live in our studios at Acoustic Cafe earlier this year, and the title track to their latest album called The Long Surrender. Next hour on Acoustic Cafe, new Paul McCartney, Dermot Kennedy, and Aldous Harding, a 25-year-old debut as of this month, plus more with our in-studio guest, Feist, back in 2012. 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
2: On July 4th from 10 to 4 at East Jersey Old Town Village in Piscataway, it's a revolutionary celebration, Independence Day on the Rarity. 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
0: We're starting the second hour of Acoustic Cafe now. I'm Rob Reinhart, and later on this hour, more of our in-studio visit with Leslie Feist. Feist turned 50 earlier this year. We are going back to a 2012 session that we did with Leslie, and we'll hear more songs from Leslie and the band Mountain Man, who joined her in the studio back then, later on this hour. We'll start the hour, though, with a guest from a couple of weeks ago, and that would be Sam Beam, Iron and Wine. You can hear the full visit that we did with Sam in our archives at acafe.com. Topic of discussion were the last two albums, Hen's Teeth, which came out this year, and 2024's release called Light Verse. Both were created at the exact same time, same players, in Southern California a few years ago. But they were very different sounding albums. One of the reasons, songs like the one I'm about to play, called Defiance, Ohio, with a bit of a jazz tinge from Iron and Wine on Acoustic Cafe.

Riding That Symbol is the name of the song. That is Aldous Harding. And Aldous has a brand new album, first in about 4 years. It is called Train on the Island. The island, perhaps, being New Zealand. That is where Aldous Harding is from. She will be making the trip and doing a tour in North America late summer, early fall. And before that, we heard Iron and Wine and Defiance, Ohio, which comes from the new album from Sam Beam, which is called Hen's Teeth. You can hear a full discussion on that in our archives. Sam was our guest a couple of weeks ago. Go to acafe.com. This spring, we have also been telling you about Blessing Jolie out of Houston, Texas, who had an EP last year called 20 Teens, and this year followed up with a full-length album called 20 Nothing. The song here is Software Developer on Acoustic Cafe. Good.

name is Rostam, of course, formerly of Vampire Weekend, but now a fairly long solo career, having left that band in 2019, as Rostam with a song from the brand new release called American Stories. We just heard the song called Different Light from singer and songwriter and producer Rostam. Before that, it was Blessing Jolie, really just getting started out of Houston, Texas, I think 22, 23 years old at this point. And her full-length debut is called 20-0. From that, we heard Software Developer. Let's go back into our archives now, and again, we're going to go back 5 years. Last hour, we played you something from that pandemic period, a performance submitted to us by Biba Doobie from her home studio. And now we're going to get to Nora Jones, who did the same from her home space and was kind enough to record 4 songs for a visit that we did in the midst of the pandemic. This is Nora Jones and the song called Little Broken Hearts, live for us at Acoustic Cafe.

0: 5 years ago, Norah Jones was revisiting a lot of earlier material on an album called Till We Meet Again, which was issued in the heart of the pandemic. The symbolism was as clear as could be. That was a performance she did for us on Acoustic Cafe while we were discussing that live album. That is the song called Little Broken Hearts, the title track to Norah's 2012 release. And ahead on Acoustic Cafe, Paul McCartney turns 84 this week, and there is a new album to celebrate that. Plus, Dermot Kennedy's new one, Alicia Keys' debut 25 years ago, and more.
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0: Five years ago this week, most had not heard of Alicia Keys. Next week, we'll mark the 25th anniversary of Alicia Keys' debut album, Songs in A Minor. After that, everyone had heard of Alicia Keys. What remains truly stunning is that some of the songs on the debut, Alicia wrote back in 1995. Even more stunning, in 1995, Alicia was just 14, yet to be signed by a label. That would change the next year as Columbia signed her to a deal, but ultimately rejected what Keys delivered. So the headstrong, now independent artist moved on to Arista's J Records, releasing the album she wanted to release. And the rest is history. Wildly influential, the neo-soul album pulled together jazz, hip-hop, and modern soul, along with Alicia's classical training for a true masterpiece. You're hearing one of the four hit singles from Songs in A Minor, the first one called Fallen. And here's Alicia a couple of years later with an acoustic version.

endlessly forgiving of the way I live my life. I'm late to come to wisdom and I'm late to see the light. I asked you for your favorite song, you played it to me twice. I knew the words by the time you dropped me home. Now those memories are distant, but those memories are nice. Sustain me.

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The dark is kept in business while the joy is left for dead. I guess the proof for that is now you're not around. Florence for a minute brought me closer to a god, closer to the roots of this and why we try so hard, why we cry until our vision's blurry just like the facade. How it lifts you up until it breaks you down. I could have sworn I heard it this morning, like your voice was a part of that wind. I felt important when

0: It's a broody Irish folk album from a broody Irish folk artist. That is Dermot Kennedy on Acoustic Cafe from the new album, The Weight of the Woods. Dermot started his career combining hip-hop and folk elements. This one much more to the folk side of things. And The Weight of the Woods, being his third album, is also the third time he has topped the UK album charts and being the only solo artist to ever do that. Before that, it was Alicia Keys, who broke all kinds of new ground with songs in A minor, the debut, which came out 25 years ago next week. And from that, we heard an acoustic version, a solo acoustic version of the song called Fallen. Well, let's just all admit that Paul McCartney doesn't really have any new ground to break at this point. Paul turns 84 years old this week and just a couple of weeks ago released a brand new album called The Boys of Dungeon Lane. And what these songs are about, as they are describing it, is the story before the story. In other words, the story that we all know about Paul McCartney and the time with the Quarrymen and then the Beatles. Well, what formed that formed the songs on The Boys of Dungeon Lane. Here's how those boys got around. Let's listen to Down South on Acoustic Cafe.
1: Well, we were traveling on the Chester Road. A lorry driver picking up a load said, where you

0: Frank Turner and longtime bandmate Matt Nasir live in our studios here at Acoustic Cafe, and their version of Live and Let Die, the 1973 James Bond theme from Paul McCartney, who turns 84 years old this week. Also, Paul has a brand new album, The Boys of Dungeon Lane. Before Live and Let Die, we heard Down South off of that brand new album. And coming up, we have a new band of talented string players that you should know about, and more with our in-studio guest, Feist. 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Information on The Arc's schedule, how to get involved, and more is at thearc.org.
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0: You're listening to Acoustic Cafe. I'm Rob Reinhart. I want to tell you about the band The Arcadian Wild. You are going to hear them on this program in the weeks ahead when they join us as our in-studio guests. If you remember all the buzz back in the 1990s about a trio called Nickel Creek, you are going to appreciate what The Arcadian Wild is up to. They have had a rotating lineup, but the core membership is now out as a trio: Lincoln Mick, Isaac Horn, and Bailey Warren. And they are about to release their fourth album. That is called Make It Out Alive. And from that, let's hear The Arcadian Wild and Cool to Know You on a

0: A session we did back in 2012 with Leslie Feist. Feist turned 50 earlier this year, so we wanted to go back to really one of our favorite in-studio visits of the last 20 years. At the time, the album was called Metals. Let's get back to more of our in-studio visit this week with Feist.
1: You go back to France, back to the scene and setting of The Reminder.
2: Yeah.
1: Did you go back with ideas or did you go back for ideas?
2: I had been writing at home a little bit. I mean, like you said before, you have it's just the filter you see the world through. Songwriting is just kind of turned into the way you think about everything, and you start to sort of frame things that way. And my brain had, as much as I was sort of making myself not do it for a while, there was that inclination, and some things started to happen, and so there was enough stuff to feel like very quietly in the back of my head. I thought, oh, I think I might make up another record. So I went back to make it more deliberate, I guess. I went back to sort of call myself on my own bluff, to be like, and also I went back alone. Actually, Gonzalez lives in Paris and he's my best bud, so he came out for a couple of the days, but literally those were the 2 days that his record was being released, his new album was coming out, so some journalists came to visit him there to do press,
1: right.
2: So he was double tag teaming, but it was great to have a witness to play some of these early ideas to, and then I demoed some of them, and actually Cicadas and Gulls off the record is from that session that I was just by myself just testing out some theories, and yeah, it helped to make it deliberate to go back there. And
1: so a lot of the time you were just sort of existing in that space by yourself with you and your ideas and your guitar.
2: Yeah, and it was spring, it was beautiful. Yeah, and I actually used the studio car and would go and get groceries and sort of cook up whatever.
1: This came very quickly though.
2: If I think about it, that trip to La Frette was, sort of that summer and fall was when the record was written. But it really, I was still kind of, I hadn't really told anyone that I was going to record. I wasn't really 100% sure. And I have the superstition about the walls being really soundproof, and like mentally too. I just didn't want anyone's mind in the process with me thinking, okay, yeah, we're gonna get things going again. We're gonna fire up the engine again or anything like that. So I was tiptoeing.

0: Another one from that 2011 release called Metal's Get It Wrong, Get It Right, as performed live in our studios by our guest this week, the band Mountain Man, joining our in-studio guest, Leslie Feist.
1: You use the same guys, you know, really essentially the same crew, the core unit,
2: yeah.
1: The same that you've been using for years. I mean,
2: yeah.
1: People who know you really well. Was there a conscious effort to put everything aside, or was it sort of like they viewed the writing and then they said, you know, we're going to have to do something different here. We're going to have to do things that we haven't done before.
2: I guess it even entered my mind that you get a little bit of, you feel like maybe someone would answer the phone if you were to call at some, you know, after the reminder, I felt like, well, I could call so-and-so, or maybe I could ask such and so, you know, producers basically,
1: mm-hmm.
2: that I admired, or musicians and stuff that I hadn't worked with or that I didn't know. But at the end of the day, my gut said, the reminder having done what it did, which was become really visible really quickly, and 1, 2, 3, 4 being the main song that everyone knew about that, and that song actually being the least familiar to me on a kind of gut, bone, marrow level. I guess my gut told me that any producer who I hadn't worked with would reference that more than anyone else would. And my inner crew, my old friends who have seen everything I've done, from the stuff no one's ever heard. I've worked on their records with them as sort of a producer mind, or a singer, a guitar player, whatever, and they've worked on my records. And so in a way, the relationship is super reciprocal. And I knew that they would be pretty much the only people in the world who would hear things from a fresh perspective and hear the songs for what they were and not try to reference a reminder. Of all people, the people who made it with me would be the ones least likely to want to repeat that, you know? And I knew the songs were very innately completely different than... There's some sort of grandfathering. There's some, I think, recordings off the reminder that you can see the ancestry mm-hmm. now when you look back. But in general, it was a new start. I didn't want to be honing a formula or something, you know? And I was getting bored by the end of the reminder with the repetition. So why create a situation where I knew I'd have to go back out on the road for a while and be repeating, you know?
1: Mm-hmm.
2: So it really just was a self-preservation mixed with actually it was what was moving me at the time. So I felt almost identical to at the end of Making Metals. Like, I felt completely resonant with it, really proud of it, and felt I had sewn myself right into it, and it was an honest record. And my instincts are getting sharper in terms of, like, what holds its own weight and water as a record, you know?

0: the bad in each other, as performed live in our studios here at Acoustic Cafe back in 2012. The original was on the 2011 release called Metals. From our guest this week, Feist. Leslie Feist turned 50 this year, and we decided to go back and revisit this session, one of our favorites from the entire run of this show. It was just great to hear Leslie Feist, who we hope will have new music before the end of the year. We hear about a 2027 tour being planned. Feist was joined in the studio appearance by the band Mountain Man, the trio of Molly Sarl, Alexandra Saucer-Moenig, and Amelia Meath, live here at Acoustic Cafe. If you want to revisit this again, you can. It is posted now for the very first time on our website at acafe.com. 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
0: 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Next week on the program, a beautiful new album is on the way from Margaret Glasby, and Death Cab for Cutie's new album is now out. Jalen Naganda is knee-deep in retro soul. We'll get into his new album and our in-studio guest for the week from Australia, the band The Paper Kites, recorded at the Leon Loft. Many thanks to those making the show possible this time. That Leon Loft and Leon Speakers. You can find out more about both leonloft.com and leonspeakers.com. 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Ani DeFranco wrote and performed our theme, The Million Dollar Intro. And Ed Magnus will not go quietly. Till next time, I'm your host, Rob Reinhart. 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

Good morning and happy Father's Day. That is Moxie Fruvis with You Can't Be Too Careful. I'm Stephanie Koski hanging out with you on this Sunday. On the way of this hour, I've got music from Brother Wallace. I also got a track from MT Jones. And I've got something new from Humbird on the way. Taking a look at the forecast, we've got some showers this morning, then becoming sunny for the afternoon, a high 85. Slight chance of showers tonight with partly cloudy skies and a low 65. For tomorrow, showers and thunderstorms likely with a high near 80. And looking out to Tuesday, chance of showers in the morning hours becoming mostly sunny for the afternoon with a high 79. Right now, social distortion for you. And speaking of social distortion playing the Stone Pony Summer Stage on Saturday, September 5th. 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

0: stage on July 16th. That is Brother Wallace and Gone with the Wind. We heard from the Bamboos in there. A little help from Duran Jones on that track. That was If Not Now, Then When. You two had the Atomic City single in the mix. And we had Social Distortion at the top, kicking it off with The Way Things Were. I'm Stephanie, and you're tuned in to 90.5 The Night.
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0: So if you are a Jack Johnson fan, Jack Johnson Photo Gallery opening at the Transparent Clinch Gallery in Asbury Park today at noon. That's happening. And then later on today, well, tonight rather, you've got Jack Johnson, the Surf Film Music Tour happening at the PNC Bank Art Center in Homedale. So if you time it right, you can get in on both of those Jack Johnson activities. I've got Caribou for you now, Like I Loved You on 90.5 The Night.

0: Brookdale Public Radio with M.T. Jones and So Lost. Bruce Springsteen had Meeting Across the River. We also heard from Greta Van Fleet doing Sam Cooke's A Change Is Gonna Come. And we had Caribou kick it off at the top of this past set, Like I Loved You, on 90.5 The Night.
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0: Today is Father's Day, and if my father was still with us, I would be grilling up some burgers because I make a delicious burger, by the way. I'd be grilling up some burgers with my dad, and then we'd go catch some live music somewhere. So, you know, there's lots of live music in our area, and it's a Father's Day, and I'm a big fan of the gift of music. So some shows that maybe you could get in on today, you've got Umphrey's McGee, Moe, Pitchers Playing Ping Pong. That's all happening at Park Stage, East Freehold Fairground off Kozlowski Road. You've got the Breeders tonight at the Count Basie Theater. That's 7:30. The Umphrey's McGee, that's at 4 o'clock. That starts at 4 o'clock today. And then tomorrow, this might be more of a mom thing, but maybe you could kind of get mom and dad in there. Rick Springfield at the PNC Bank Art Center tomorrow night. And then you've got, he's also

latest album, the title track from his latest album. That is Pete Yorn and All the Beauty. We heard from INXS in there off the 1987 Kick album with Wildlife. I really kind of miss those guys, you know. I enjoyed their music growing up. Oasis in the mix with Morning Glory. And we had a new track from Humbert at the top, Daughter of Empire. I'm Stephanie Koski hanging out with you on this Sunday afternoon. And Santana and the Doobie Brothers are playing the PNC Bank Arts Center same time, same place, Saturday, June 27th. And I've got Santana for you now. This one's Jingo on 90.5 The Night.

play in the Music Hall of Williamsburg in Brooklyn on September 10th with special guest Dave Haas. That is Brian Fallon and the Painkillers with Not Bad for New Jersey. We had Depeche Mode at the top of the hour. Go now for Anthony Davis with Enjoy the Silence. I'm Stephanie Koski hanging with you on the Sunday afternoon. On the way this hour, I've got Little Barry for you. I have a new track from TV Star, and I've got music from Casey Musgraves on the way. Take a look at the forecast. Well, we had some showers earlier, but expecting sunny skies the rest of the afternoon with a high 85. Slight chance of showers tonight, partly cloudy skies and a low 65. Showers and thunderstorms likely tomorrow with a high near 80. And looking out to Tuesday, starting off the day with some showers, becoming mostly sunny for the afternoon with a high 79. Right now, I've got music from Bridget Cosby, Baby. I can take the sun out of the sky. It's 90.5, the night.

0: 90.5, the night, Brookdale Public Radio with Courtney Barnett. That's Ray Street. Little Barry in the mix with It Isn't So. Grace Potter brought us Good Time. And we had new music at the top of this past set. Bridget Calls Me Baby. I Can Take the Sun Out of the Sky. It's 90.5, the night, Brookdale Public Radio.
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0: So did any of you catch the Knicks ticker tape parade this past week? Yeah, it was definitely exciting. You know, unfortunately, I couldn't take off my day job to go do it. But, you know, looked like a lot of fun. And, yeah, I mean, kudos to the team. Kudos to the fan. You know, you guys are all awesome. And I happen to notice that Triumph the Insult Dog was at the Knicks ticker tape parade this past week. Maybe he's making a comeback. I don't know. It's been a while since we've seen Triumph the Insult Dog. So that was kind of entertaining, let's say. Right now, I've got music from TV star. It's Reality Check on 90.5 The Night.

music on the night from Lost Leaders featuring Samantha Fish. That is a cover of Butch Walker's Maybe It's Just Me. We also had Squeeze in there with I Think I'm Go-Go. Television brought us See No Evil. And we had a new track at the top from TV Star that was called Reality Check. It's 90.5 The Night. 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Right now, Casey Musgraves for you. I Believe in Ghosts on 90.5 The Night.

0: 90.5 The Night, Brookdale Public Radio. That is Joe P. And Everybody's Different. Tony Furtado brought a Stay a While, and Casey Musgraves in the mix. I Will Even Ghost. It's 90.5 The Night, Brookdale Public Radio.
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0: Oh, here's a good one for Dad. Billy Bragg playing the Vogel Sunday, June 28th. Yeah, why not? I've got Doyle Bramhall II, Searching for Love. Little help from Nora Jones on this track, by the way. It's 90.5, The Night.

0: 90.5, the night Brookdale Public Radio. That is the Black Keys, and where there's smoke, there's fire. Sublime featuring Gwen Stefani, that was Saw Red. Parliament taking us back to 1975, Give Up the Funk, Tear the Roof Off the Sucker. Supertramp in the mix with Even the Quietest Moments. And we had new music at the top from Bleachers. I'm not joking, it's 90.5, the night Brookdale Public Radio.
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0: Coming up, I've got music from They Might Be Giants, I've got Tedeschi Trucks Band, and I've got Revolution on the way. Forecast calling for sunny skies or mostly sunny skies this afternoon with a high in the mid-80s. Do have a slight chance of showers tonight with partly cloudy skies and a low 65. Showers and thunderstorms likely for tomorrow with a high near 80. And looking out to Tuesday, slight chance of showers in the morning becoming mostly sunny for the afternoon with a high 79. It is, Death Cab for Cutie, Punching the Flowers on 90.5 The Night. 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
3: Moroccan Sheep Herders doing a free show in Riley Park in Bradley Beach. That's happening on Saturday, July 11th as part of the Saturdays in the Park series held in Riley Park in Bradley Beach. So Saturday, July 11th, you get a free show with the Moroccan Sheep Herders, 6 p.m. Riley Park, Bradley Beach. Did I say that? Riley Park, Bradley Beach. Why not? It's a free show. Check it out. Right now, I've got Revolution for you. They were down in Atlantic City last night, Ovation Hall. This is Back in Time. On 90.5 The Night.

90.5 tonight, Brookdale Public Radio, Sylvan Esso, that is Ring. We had the Ramones in there with Needles and Pins, and Revolution kicked it off with a single at the top of this past three set with Back in Time. I'm Stephanie Koski, hanging out with you on this Sunday. And kicking off on Tuesday, July 14th, is the Free Movies in the Park series at Riverside Gardens Park in Repic. Tuesday, July 14th, the feature film is Jurassic World Jurassic World Rebirth. I don't think I've seen that one yet, but maybe I'll head over there and check it out. You never know. So movie starts at dusk. Bring a chair, a blanket, maybe some snacks. They do have some pre-activities for the kiddos with tattoos and giveaways by the Red Bank Public Library. So that's Riverside Gardens Park, West Front Street. Movies begin at dusk. It's free entry for all. They also have other films coming to the same area for the month of July and August. They've got School of Rock, Back to the Future, Superman, and How to Train Your Dragon. Oh, How to Train Your Dragon. I love that movie. So yeah, that's Free Movies in the Park, Riverside Gardens Park in Red Bank, kicking off Tuesday, July 14th with Jurassic World Rebirth. Of course, for details on the cons and cool events and activities, check us out online, 90.5thenight.org. Right now, it's Buffalo Traffic Jam and Pictures of You on 90.5 The Night, Brookdale Public Radio.

90.5 tonight, Brookdale Public Radio. That is the Young Fresh Fellows and the Guilty Ones. I'm Stephanie Koski, hanging out with you on this Father's Day. On the way this hour, I've got Parquet Courts. I'm also going to hear from Mumford & Sons, and I've got Max Saturn on the way. Take a look at the forecast. Well, we had some showers this morning, becoming mostly sunny for the afternoon with a high 85. Do have a slight chance of showers this evening with partly cloudy skies and a low 65. Showers and thunderstorms likely for tomorrow with a high near 80. And looking at to Tuesday, start the day with some rain, but ending up with mostly sunny skies and a high 79. Right now, I've got Goose for you. Goose, by the way, they played last night at Madison Square Garden, and tonight they're doing the Summer Stage Central Park, but then they're coming over to the PNC Bank Art Center Homedale on July 2nd, so that could be cool. This is Goose and Torero on 90.5 The Night.

0: One of the headliners for the See Here Now, September 19th and 20th show, hitting the stage on September 19th. That is Mumford & Son and Shadow of a Man. The late, great Chris Cornell was in there with You Never Knew My Mind. We had Sean Colvin with Diamond in the Rough. Parquet Courts brought us Walking at a Downtown Pace. And Goose at the top with Torero. It's 90.5 The Night, Brookdale Public Radio.
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0: So yes, the 250th birth of our nation is happening on July 4th. So that's kind of exciting. Lots of celebrations going on around that. Sea Streak Ferry is doing a roughly 1 hour tour around the tall ships that will be in our area for the celebration. So if you can get in on that, definitely get that ticket as soon as possible, because I think it's going to sell out. They're departing from Belford and Atlantic Highlands. It's about an hour long ferry ride. So that's the perfect amount of time. I can't spend any more time on a ferry. An hour is about good for me. So you can check that out. You know, you've also got all kinds of 4th of July celebrations. Thursday, July 2nd, 9 p.m. That's Beachfront Bradley Beach with their 4th of July fireworks display. You've also got Hazlitt fireworks display on Friday, July 3rd. And you've got the 4th of July Family Fun Fest Keensburg Baywalk. That's Saturday, July 4th, starting at 12 noon. So there are lots of festivities and activities happening in our area to celebrate the birth of our nation. Right now, I've got Mount Joy for you. Is Joy Easy on 90.5 The Night.

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1: He was lost at sea, the paper said. He set sail to never sail again. He was 20-something.

0: Detroit, that is new on the night from Max Saturn, Ain't Like You. We heard from Morphine in there with Buena. Vincent Lima was Lost at Sea. Orgone with Lies and Games. And Mountjoy kicked us off at the top. Is Joy Easy? It's 90.5 The Night, Brookdale Public Radio.
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0: Muse playing the PNC Bank Arts Center on Wednesday, July 22nd. Then

We got 311 and Dirty Head at the PNC Bank Arts Center on Thursday, July 23rd. I'm Stephanie Koski, and just like that, it is just about time for me to head on out of here. Happy Father's Day, and congratulations to all the grads out there as well. Thanks so much for hanging out with me today. As always, my pleasure spending time spinning tunes just for you. Not to worry, do not go anywhere. We've got Jamie DeNiro. She's coming up, taking over the controls at 3 o'clock. She'll be hanging with you till 7 when Tom Brennan steps in. And then Stu Coogan has a brand new box of blues to open up for your Sunday late night listening enjoyment. And I will see you back here. Not next weekend, but the weekend after. Till then, I'm leaving off with this one from Noah Kahan. It's Doors on 90.5 The Night, Brookdale Public Radio. Have a good one.

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1: Brookdale Public Radio, 90.5 The Night, Amanda Palmer and the Grand Theft Orchestra here. Happy Sunday, everybody. June 21st. Happy Father's Day to all you absolutely amazing fathers. Maybe not mine, but somebody who's great. Coming up this hour, I've got some Father's Day mentions. I've also got some Nick Lowe Heim. And right now, why it's the latest from Modest Mouse, picking dragons' pockets on 90.5 The Night.

0: Loving that one. 90.5 The Night. That's the latest Aaron Fraser tune. It's a Shame. Van Morrison's Midnight Special in there. We had a little Fratelli, some Joe Jackson on your radio. But we started off strong with Picking Dragon's Pockets from the latest Modest Mouse album, An Eraser and a Maze. I am Jamie DeNiro. We are moving things along this Father's Day, coming up with Haim and a special Father's Day shout out.
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0: 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I am Jamie DeNiro, and I want to send a very special Father's Day shout out to Brookdale Public Radio member Bob Smith. This comes with a ton of love from your family, Sam, Jess, and Nick. Now, Bob, I actually work with your daughter, Sam, and she has quickly become one of my absolute favorite people to work with. She is a dedicated, hard worker, incredibly caring, and just absolutely funny. You and the missus definitely did something right with Sam, so I can only imagine how great her siblings are. Happy Father's Day, Bob. For you, right now, I have a classic spin on the night. Here's Steely Dan with Any Major Dude Will Tell You.

0: Brookdale Public Radio, 90.5 The Night, wrapping up that set with John Butler's Going Solo, going back to 2025's Prism album. A little Nick Lowe in there, Summer Girl from Heim. Hey, I might be that summer girl. At the top of that set was a special Father's Day message going out to Bob Smith from Steely Dan. Any major dude will tell you, well, originally from your family. I'm taking a quick break, but don't go too far. Jesse Malin and Grateful Dead are up next.
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90.5 The Night, Brookdale Public Radio, from U2's latest EP, Easter Lily, That Scars. Grateful Dead's Help on the way, and at the top of that set, Hollywood Forever from Jesse Mallet. Okay, you guys, this is another special Brookdale Public Radio member Father's Day shout-out going out to Tim in Manalapan. Yes, I know you know. Tim, thank you so much for being an amazing father and just an amazing human being. This one's for you. It's the latest from the Rolling Stones, In the Stars. Happy Father's Day.

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1: Dexter's in school.
2: I'm afraid he's not, Miss Fishmore. Dexter's truancy problem is way out of hand. The Baltimore County School Board have decided to expel Dexter from the entire public school system.
1: Mr. Kirk, I'm as upset as you to learn Dexter's truancy, but surely expulsion is not the answer.
2: I'm afraid expulsion is the only answer. It's the opinion of the entire staff that Dexter is criminally insane.

0: What does that mean?
1: You're a nut. You're crazy in the coconut.
0: What does that mean?
2: That boy needs therapy.
0: I'm gonna kill you.
2: That boy needs therapy.
0: Granny Gazoo, let's have a chew. And when I count three.
2: That boy needs therapy.
3: He was white as a sheet.
4: And he also made false teeth.

0: does that mean?
1: You're a nut. You're crazy in the coconut.
0: What does that mean?
2: That boy needs therapy.
0: I'm gonna kill you.
2: That boy needs therapy.
0: Granny Gazoo, let's have a chew. And when I count three.
2: That boy needs therapy.
3: He was white as a sheep.
4: And he also made false teeth.

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1: A bird?
2: Yeah.
0: Sometimes a parrot talks.

90.5 The Night, Brookdale Public Radio with Frontier Psychiatrist from the Avalanches. It is Sunday, June 21st. It's Father's Day. Happy Father's Day. Just after the 4 o'clock hour, Jamie Denaire hanging out with you till 7 o'clock. Yep, I'm going to throw on some more Father's Day shout-outs to some of our members. Brother Wallace on the way. I've got some Whisper Doll. And right now, why it's the Mod Beats, Mr. Herb.

0: from their latest album, Your Favorite Toy. That is My Beloved Foo Fighters with Window here on 90.5 The Night. Wallflowers in there. We also had Frank Zappa's Joe's Garage going out to Brookdale Public Radio member Bob. Way back Bob. Yes, you know him. He's been a special guest DJ. He is not only an amazing father and husband, but an amazing member of this community who always gives back with great energy. Happy Father's Day, Bob. Hope you and your family have an amazing Father's Day. The Dip in there, and at the top of that set, Listening Locally with the Mod Beats out of Cherry Hill and their latest track, Mr. Herb. I'll be right back after this.
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1: Wallace on the way. Gonna throw on some Amy Winehouse and the Charities, but right now it's new music from Low Cut Connie's new album, Living in the USA. It's Can't Be Wrong on 90.5 The Night.

0: Member supported Brookdale Public Radio, wrapping up that set with the latest track from Brother Wallace, You're the Man. Going out to George Larson, a man who truly embodies the title, proud veteran, absolute hero, and funny man. George, you are an amazing father figure in so many people's lives, including myself. Your support and guidance mean the world to us. Happy Father's Day. I adore you. I love you. You're the hero. You're the mentor. And George, you're the man. Before Brother Wallace, Amy Winehouse in there, we heard the Charities' Bring Your Love. Always bring your love, folks. The New Pornographers in there. And at the top of that set, Low Cut Connie's latest track, Can't Be Wrong. I'm Jamie Dennero. I'll be right back after this.
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0: Brookdale Public Radio, 90.5 The Night, wrapping up the first set of the 5 o'clock hour with MT Jones, Why I Cry. I've got a million reasons. Before that, we heard The Shins, a little Smithereens, How Could We Not, recorded in 1993. That's off the 2022 Lost album, Rise in Power. Pat DiNizio, sure do miss you. Warren Zevon in there, and at the top of that set, Asbury Park's very own Surfing for Daisy with Hot Blood. I'm Jamie DiNero. I'll meet you right back here after this with Broken Social Scene.
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0: Interpol sees Out Loud, David Bowie's Only Dancing. 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

Wishy winds down our first set of tunes on this Sunday evening on Brookdale Public Radio. But you knew that already, huh? Lovesick, the new track from them. Jay Maskus with Can't Believe We're Here, and the Trogues. Remember those guys with a girl like you? They were actually, I guess, more famous for doing Wild Thing, but with a girl like you, solid, solid tune. We've got a lot more solid tunes coming your way. Don't forget, Box of Blues comes your way at 10 o'clock. And up now, it's the new track from Jack White. It's called Dollar Bill on Brookdale Public Radio.

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guy's going to be playing at Songwriters on the Beach in Dearmans. Yes, indeed. You can check out the full listing over at songwritersonthebeach.org with Summer Sun, Don't You Ever from Spoon, and one of my favorite albums to pronounce on the air, Gaga, Gaga, Ga. I remember back in 2007 when that album came out, we were playing a lot of it. I just loved saying Gaga, Gaga, Ga. And the album is fantastic. That's the one with the underdog on it, if you know that song from them. Phoebe Bridgers with Kyoto and Jack White's new track called Dollar Bill, all for you here on 90.5 The Night. And speaking of dollar bills, here's the brand new single from Father John Misty. It's called The Payoff.

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That's a new tune from a band called Turnover, Night Jar, on Brookdale Public Radio, 90.5. The Night. Harmony Hall, I should say, from Vampire Weekend 2019. They released Father of the Bride, which I think was my favorite album then.